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1: Just something about you. Way I'm looking at you, whatever. Keep looking at me. You're scared now, right? Don't feel me, baby. It's just us.

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2: 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I'm still fixing all the cracks. 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